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0: Nathan, what can I do to make your night a little bit more restful?
1: I just want to play a song for my wife. She's been a true inspiration to me. She has just been a sweet angel. She had a baby 3.5 months ago, and I'm in a wheelchair, and she's trying to manage of taking care of me, the baby, and trying to get a job in the meanwhile. She's just been the perfect angel for me.
0: Wow. Are you in the wheelchair because of an accident or a disability?
1: I have muscular dystrophy.
0: So you guys have a lot on your plate.
1: A whole bunch. Yes, ma'am.
0: But I know this baby is going to bring you so much joy.
1: Oh, he already has.
0: So much love that I suspect you're going to overcome a lot of odds.
1: Yes, ma'am, we sure are. We're hoping, you know, our life goes just as planned as God, you know, made it.
0: Well, if you're right there...

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0: talked to him last week just to see how he was doing, and he's happy. He's married, and that's fine, and I'm really happy for him. But just been thinking a lot about him, and I hope that he's very happy, and he said he was. So myself, I've been out driving tonight with my daughter, and we were just listening to your station, and I was just hoping I could get you to play a song for me because I was just thinking about him tonight.
1: Okay, so how about I find a song for you that will help your heart to cry the tears you need to cry?
0: Right.
1: Because it sounds like you've never really mourned that loss or had that closure or been able to let go of something wonderful.
0: I've been working on that, yeah.
1: Can I play a song for you?
0: Which one do you think it might be?
1: Oh, I know which one it is. You just have to listen carefully to the words of it.
0: Oh, it sounds great.
1: Okay.

0: Hey, good morning. You're heading to the airport, right?
1: Yep. 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

0: how much I love her and how much I'll do anything it takes to prove to her. I just was hoping you could play a song that lets her know that it's not hopeless and that we can fall in love again, and I'll prove to her that I'm worthy.
1: So what's happened to kind of squelch the relationship you had?
0: Basically, I was a butthead. I'm very honest with it. I took her for granted. I was too comfortable, and I didn't show her the things I needed to show her. And like they say, you know, you don't know what you have until you've lost it. I just don't want to take that chance. I don't want to lose her. She's my soulmate, and I never want to live without her.

0: A new study provides sobering information on the impact of head trauma on NFL players.
1: Researchers at Boston University and Mass General Brigham say professional players are four times more likely to die of a neurodegenerative disease than the general population. Among the nearly 20,000 former NFL players studied, the length of their career played a role. Those with five-plus seasons doubled the risk of contracting ALS, Parkinson's disease, or dementia. I'm Tammy Trujillo.
0: Taco Bell is pulling fresh ingredients from some locations due to a multi-state outbreak of an intestinal infection. Nearly 2,000 people nationwide have reportedly been sickened by cyclosporiasis, with Michigan reporting the largest number of cases. It's a parasitic illness that can cause explosive diarrhea. Taco Bell says it's pulling lettuce, pico de gallo, guacamole, and cilantro. While Taco Bell is not named as the source, they are taking this precaution. Health update. I'm Sarah Lee Kessler.
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0: Angela, hi. How are you?
1: Fine.
0: Welcome aboard. This is Delilah. What can I do for you?
1: I was going to request a song for my best friend. We recently met, and he's just meant everything to me. And I wanted him to know that I really do like him more than a friend, but it's really hard for me to tell him that because I am afraid I'm going to lose everything, lose our friendship, you know? It scares me to tell him, but I'm going to have to find some way to tell him, and I hope by this song, if he's listening, he'll know.
0: Now, what's his name?
1: His name is Wes.
0: And what song do you think will speak to his heart and say all the words that you just can't

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0: Being born, children being adopted, families being reconciled, hearts being healed. That's what this show is all about. I am here to celebrate with you in the good times, to mourn with you in the tough times, to honor those that you love.

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1: Hey, good morning. You're heading to the airport, right?
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0: more in love and with the grandkids and, you know, with the kids. And
1: how many grandkids?
0: 4 grandkids. We got 3 granddaughters and 1 grandson.
1: So I was there in the beginning when you fell in love. What song did you slow dance to back in the day?
0: From This Moment On.
1: Oh, such a great song.
0: Yeah, that was our wedding song, and I just can't believe I just got through.
1: So tell me why you fell in love with her in the first place, and tell me what keeps you going on.
0: Just her sense of humor. Yeah, just a little thing.
1: Does she still make you laugh?
0: Oh, yeah, more than ever.
1: Okay. Are you going to have a nice slow dance in the living room?
0: Definitely.
1: You have a wonderful night. Thank you for including me in your romance all these years later.
0: Thank you, Delilah. You have a good night. You make everybody's, I think you make everybody's night good.
1: I sure do try. We live in crazy times. And if you don't hold on to the goodness, if you don't hold on to the joy, if you don't hold on to the laughter and those memories, you'll lose your mind.
0: You'll lose.

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0: among those four, but a total of 48 other Ocean Bay and River beaches are under swimming advisories too, because gastrointestinal and respiratory issues are included in those health risk symptoms, ranging from nausea to skin rashes. 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
1: Hey, it's John and Michael. 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You're actually not allowed to do that. In New Jersey, you could be faced with some serious fines. We've got more info on that up for you right now. 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
1: It's Chris Coleman. A new list is out ranking the best beaches in New Jersey. We here in South Jersey should be absolutely proud of ourselves because we absolutely dominated this list. I mean, we crushed North Jersey in this list. Top 10 beaches in New Jersey for 2026. Avalon comes in at number 8. Ocean City at 6. Brigantine at 5. Cape May at 4. Sea Isle City at 3. Atlantic City at 2. And the best beach in New Jersey for 2026 would be Wildwood. Yes, 7 of the top 10 right here in South Jersey.
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3: Good morning. Here are three things you need to know today. Atlanta County Clerk Joseph Garallo is asking the County Board of Elections to count 24 ballots after he says Postal Service delays prevented voters from correcting issues with their mail-in ballots before the deadline. Garallo says the voters should not lose their votes because of an administrative error. He plans to amend the county's certified election results if the ballots are counted. The Postal Service says it has no record of complaints or returned ballots. A historic Stone Harbor bungalow is set to be demolished as early as September after the zoning board approved plans for a new home on the property. Cape May County Herald reports that Maryland resident Scott Shaw tried to save the 1935 cottage, which he called a special place for his family, through a preservation effort featuring a Back to the Future themed campaign. Shaw says he plans to continue advocating for protecting older structures in Stone Harbor. A trained falcon whose handlers use it to chase seagulls from the Ocean City Boardwalk has returned after flying off for almost month-long vacation. The falcon's handlers named it Trico, and they were reunited after Trico was spotted in Summers Point, taking time off hanging on the roof of the Shore Medical Center. The bird's handlers have been hired to send Trico and other working falcons up to keep aggressive seagulls from harassing people on the boardwalk. I'm Christina Lang, Light 96.9.
4: Sunny and nice today with a high of 84 degrees. We'll have clear skies tonight, 64. A little warmer for Tuesday into the low 90s, mostly sunny, breezy, 91. And then very hot and sunny on Wednesday, but only moderate humidity, so not suffocating. But 95 to 100 degrees as the actual temperature on Wednesday. It is 60 in Hamilton, 65 in Cape May Courthouse, and 73 degrees on the boardwalk in Atlantic City at 5:35 Monday morning. 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

And just like that, the weekend is over and it's Monday morning at 6:15. Eddie Davis, welcome. It's the Light 96.9 Feel Good Morning Show. We'll do what we can to make it as easy a transition as possible for you here today. Lots of music and fun is what we're hoping for. Sunny and nice today with a high of 84 degrees. Sounds

0: like a great day. Yesterday, I spent a little bit of time at the beach in the afternoon, and it was just wonderful. A nice breeze. Couldn't have asked for anything nicer, and it sounds pretty similar for today. 84 degrees. Clear, 64 tonight. We'll get into the 90s tomorrow. Mostly sunny, breezy. The humidity will not be, you know, a real concern. So that's not a problem. Then Wednesday, as I was saying a few minutes ago, it could hit 100 degrees. It'll be hot, yes, but only moderate humidity for Wednesday. It'll be more humid Thursday and Friday with slightly lower temps. Ocean water today up into the low 70s and a high risk of UVs at the high index of UV index. So you'll have to watch for that. It is 65 in Little Lake Harbor. We have 73 degrees on the boardwalk in Atlantic City.
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1: Good morning. Here are three things to know today. An accident on the Atlantic City boardwalk Saturday afternoon injured seven people, including two police officers. Acting Police Chief Andrew Leonard said the two officers were riding ATVs while on patrol, running into each other near Brighton Avenue. After impact, they careened into pedestrians and a tram car on the boardwalk. All seven were treated with minor injuries. A volunteer firefighter from Franklin Township who was injured while answering a call in Vineland last month died from those injuries on Friday. 23-year-old Bobby Ryder was northbound on Delsey Drive on June 27th when his vehicle left the road and crashed. Officials in Lower Township restricted access to the beach at Village Road because of concerns about erosion. The town said continuing to provide a public path to the beach would have put people at unnecessary risk, and they are working on a permanent solution. I'm Jill Myra. Here's South Jersey weather.
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0: chance of rain probably doesn't happen in South Jersey till Saturday and or Sunday. That's your South Jersey weather forecast. Have a good one. I'm Joe Kelly.
1: 67 degrees in Northfield at 69 in Galloway, 73. The sun's out here Monday morning at 6 a.m. The Late 96.9 Feel Good Morning Show. 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

0: Hall & Oates on the Light 96.9 Feel Good Morning Show. I hope you're feeling okay. It's Eddie Davis. And was it a nice weekend? It was for me. It was very action-packed. Lots going on. We had visitors at the house. I went to kind of like a neighborhood reunion with some old friends from way back in the day on Saturday. And so before I knew it, here it was. Monday morning, and I'm back at it. But that's okay. Doing all right. Doing all right. At 6:25 this morning, we're going to check the trend. And at 6:40, Debbie from Villas will take Eddie's alphabet challenge. So hang out to see what happens there.
1: He's just curious. Eddie's morning question.
0: Today, asking if you could describe your ex as a store, what store would it be? Early responders include Bill in Absecon, who says, it's going to be hard to beat this one, Bill. It's pretty good. Five Guys, that was the issue, says Bill. Sarah in Egg Harbor Township, he would be an insurance company. 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Jennifer in Ocean View, Toys R Us, childish and acts like a toddler having a tantrum. My goodness. And for Ashley in Pleasantville, a cannabis dispensary. Again, that was the issue. If you could describe your ex as a store, what would the store be? You can tell me on the Light Facebook page, app chat with me, or call 800-969-WFPJ.
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high of 84 with sunshine. 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Eddie Davis here on the Light 96.9 Feel Good Morning Show. The actor Sam Neill has passed away. We'll tell you the details in the trend in minutes.

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0: 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Eddie Davis here, 627 Advocare Brighton Pediatrics in English Creek, Egg Harbor Township. 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
1: Would you wait in a four-hour concert delay? That's coming up in the trend. But first, Home Run Derby, woohoo, is happening. Of course, it's on Netflix, so you're going to have to stream it. Is that the only way to watch it?
0: That's it. First time ever that it wasn't just on regular TV.
1: So it's going to be a Schwarber Fest or a Bryce Harper Fest?
0: A little bit of both, apparently.
1: Mm.
0: Yeah, last time.

0: The Phillies won the home run derby was 2006 with Ryan Howard. I'll take either of those guys to win tonight.
1: Yeah, really.
0: Here's Kyle Schwarber talking about whether Philly fans will root for him or Bryce Harper.
2: They root for both of us. I think that's a straight cheer factory. So it wouldn't be anyone against anyone. So I think it'd be pretty cool.
1: Jurassic Park actor Sam Neill died at the age of 78 to the surprise of his family after he overcame an aggressive subtype of non-Hodgkin lymphoma, a cancer.
3: I was on chemotherapy and a pretty miserable business, but it was keeping me alive. I was at a loss, and it looked like I was on the way out, which wasn't ideal, obviously. I've just had a scan just now, and there is no cancer in my body. This is an extraordinary thing.
1: Wow.
0: Then just months after that comment, he passes away.
1: Suddenly. Ugh. So Jay-Z's third and final night of his extra innings anniversary concert at Yankee Stadium in New York delayed last night over 4 hours. What happened was there was a security breach. So a bunch of fans broke through a bunch of stadium gates and went past security without checks. So then they had to lock down everything and close all the entrances.
0: Wow.
1: The concert wrapped up around 3 a.m.
0: Oh, goodness. Yeah, that's brutal, especially on a Sunday night, Monday morning, where maybe people are thinking, okay, you know, I'll get home at midnight or something and make it
1: right.
0: to work.
1: Yeah. Yeah, now they're going right to work. Right?
0: Basically.
1: From the concert.
0: Yeah.
1: The 4th of July, that was pretty sad in Philly, too. You know, like that concert that got delayed on the parkway.
0: Yeah, that was a four-hour delay, too, or something like that.
1: Well, yeah, it restarted at 1 a.m. and went until 2:45 a.m.
0: And the headliner, Christina Aguilera, never took the stage, and still the mayor refuses to say whether she got paid or not. And then the fireworks went off at like 2:15. The fireworks are for the kids, for goodness sakes.
1: I know.
0: It's insanity. Yeah. And this kind of reminds me of the show that they had at Boardwalk Hall that was delayed several hours. Remember A Boogie with a Hoodie?
1: You're still not over that Boogie with a Hoodie.
0: Well, it ended at 2:30 in the morning. I mean, I love A Boogie with a Hoodie, but...
1: Oh, my God.
0: Only so much. Not so much after midnight.
1: No, now it's just turning into like a Jerry Lewis telethon.
0: Really?
1: The crack up is that people stay around for this stuff.
0: Yeah, I'd be gone.
1: I would have bounced.
0: I'd be like, all right, if we get out of here now, we can be home by 10:30.
1: And Eddie still won't be in work on time.
0: Exactly. It's still going to be a bad night for me.
1: And that's

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1: This morning, I'm welcoming Debbie from Villas to Eddie's Alphabet Challenge. How are you feeling this morning, Deb?
2: A little nervous and excited.
1: It's your first time on the Alphabet Challenge. That's to be expected. Just take a deep breath and you're going to be just fine. Can you tell me something about yourself before we play?
2: Sure. My husband and I are both Delco transplants, like yourself. We've been in Villas about 25 years. We are retired. I retired about 3 years ago from Cape May Wicker, one of the great shopping events in Cape May County.
1: Oh, how about that? Where in Delaware County did you grow up?
2: I was media, okay. And my husband was from Upper Darby.
1: I grew up in Drexel Hill, so
2: we're
1: in the same borough. Let me explain to you how the Alphabet Challenge works, and we'll get down to it. I'm going to give you 10 topics and 30 seconds to give me an example of each topic that starts with the letter we're using, and today that's B, as in blob. So B is the first letter in all of your answers.
2: Sounds great.
1: The first answer you give me is the one I will accept. If you get stuck and you're moving quickly enough, we can come back to that question. If you get all 10, you win $50 in New Jersey Lottery tickets, and I'll start the clock after I give you the first question, okay? I have to make sure my clock is working. Here, it looks good. With Debbie from Villas, we're playing the Alphabet Challenge in B. Number one is a friend who accompanies a woman on her wedding day.
2: Bridesmaid.
1: A gentle wind.
2: A breeze.
1: A baby taking milk from the mother. Let's move on. Game where you roll a heavy ball down a lane.
2: Bowling.
1: Two-wheeled vehicle you pedal.
2: Bike.
1: An unmarried man.
2: Bachelor.
1: A high-ranking priest.
2: Bishop.
1: An insect with colorful wings.
2: A butterfly.
1: Unable to see.
2: Blind.
1: That's number nine. But we had trouble with the baby taking milk from the mother is breastfeeding.
2: I was going to say that. Oh, gosh.
1: You were ashamed to say breastfeeding?
2: Exactly. Didn't want to say it on the radio.
1: Oh, that's all right. We're all big advocates of breastfeeding here. There's no secrets between us. Well, you made it to number nine, and I feel like I'm responsible now for your breastfeeding delay.
2: That's okay. Thanks for your call.
1: Oh, thank you.

0: 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Let's do it again and say hi to your Delco husband for me, okay?
1: Thanks again, Eddie.
0: Eddie's Alphabet Challenge is brought to you by Bally's Atlantic City. 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I'm looking for contestants right now to play Eddie's Alphabet Challenge. 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

0: light 96.9 feel good morning show. If today happens to be your day off, you got a good one. Tomorrow too, sunny and nice, 84 today, up to 91 tomorrow. Could hit 100 degrees on Wednesday. Some hot weather ahead. It's Eddie Davis. The deal at Seize the Deal this week is for the range on 9 in Cape May Courthouse. Driving range, mini golf, batting cages, ice cream, and more. 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The Millville mother at 6 months pregnant who saved her 3-year-old son and herself from a raging house fire Saturday morning in Millville. The little boy jumping off the roof into the arms of firefighters at age 3. 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

0: 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Eddie Davis, it is 7 o'clock here Monday morning. If you're looking for a small dog with a big personality, that's how I would describe Whiskey. Our Light 96.9 Pet of the Week is a 15-pound Chihuahua Greyhound mix, about a year old. The Humane Society of Ocean City says they can't believe that he hasn't been adopted yet. He's great with kids, loves everybody, really. He's very good in public, sweet personality, the total package is what they say. See Whiskey's photo on the Light 96.9 Facebook page and go see him in person at the Humane Society of Ocean City. 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
1: Good morning. Here are three things to know today. An accident on the Atlantic City Boardwalk Saturday afternoon injured seven people, including two police officers. Police Chief Andrew Leonard said the officers were riding ATVs while on patrol, running into each other near Brighton Avenue. After impact, they careened into pedestrians and a tram car on the boardwalk. All seven people were treated for minor injuries. Officials in Lower Township restricted access to the beach at Village Road because of concerns about erosion. The town said continuing to provide a public path to the beach would have put people at unnecessary risk. The town is working on a permanent solution. Atlantic City's Club Wyndham Skyline Tower could be out of bankruptcy now that a group of developers from Philly want to acquire it for $18.2 million. The tower features 296 luxury one- and two-bedroom condos. Skyline Tower was the second AC timeshare operator to enter bankruptcy in 2025 after Flagship. I'm Jill Myra. Here's South Jersey weather.
2: Good morning with your South Jersey weather forecast. I'm Joe Kelly. It's going to be a perfect summer day here in South Jersey. Lots of sunshine. Very nice. High temperature about 84. Tonight, clear and 64. Tomorrow, sunny, a bit warmer with a high of 91. And as of right now, Wednesday, we could hit a high of 100 degrees. Now, the next chance of rain probably doesn't happen in South Jersey till Saturday and or Sunday. That's your South Jersey weather forecast. Have a good one. I'm Joe Kelly.
0: 57 in Mays Landing. It is 70 in Rio Grande, 74 on the boardwalk in Atlantic City. Eddie Davis, Impossible Trivia is up at 7:10 this morning, just minutes from now, with tickets to see Shakira at Boardwalk Hall.

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2: This week, giving you tickets to see Shakira, the Latin superstar, is coming to Atlantic City's Boardwalk Hall. 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Here's this morning's Impossible Trivia question. In a survey, people were asked, what food instantly puts you in a better mood? 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
1: Be the first to correctly answer this question. You win tickets to see Shakira live at Boardwalk Hall Saturday, July 25th. In a survey, people were asked, what food instantly puts you in a better mood? Not all foods can say that. Not all foods can say anything. What was the number one answer to this question? 1-800-969-WFPG. What do you think?
2: Chocolate.
1: That's a great guess. No, it's not chocolate. This is a meal. But yes, chocolate puts me in a better mood.
3: Well, I was going to say fish. Fish meal.
1: Fish is something. A meal. It's not the right one, but nice try there.
2: Ice cream?
1: It's not.
2: The tacos?
1: It is tacos. Yes.
2: Yay.
1: Tacos put you in a better mood?
2: They do.
1: Yeah, I think they put me in a better mood, too. Yes, indeed. Well done. Congratulations. You've got the tickets to see Shakira when she comes to Boardwalk Hall the 25th of July, courtesy of Light 96.9. Enjoy. Thank you for listening.
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0: It's the Light 96.9 Feel Good Morning Show. Eddie Davis, I'm getting some funny responses to the morning question this morning. If you could describe your ex as a store, what store would it be? We'll take a look at some of your responses in about 20 minutes or so. It is 7:26. We've got a great day on deck, and we'll get to the weather forecast right after we check in with Joe Myra, who has the trend.
1: Would you wait in a four-hour concert delay? That's coming up in the trend. But first, Home Run Derby, woohoo, is happening. Of course, it's on Netflix. You're going to have to stream it. Is that the only way to watch it?
0: That's it. First time ever that it wasn't just on regular TV.
1: So it's going to be a Schwarber Fest or a Bryce Harper Fest?
0: A little bit of both, apparently. The last time the Phillies won the Home Run Derby was 2006 with Ryan Howard. I'll take either of those guys to win tonight.
1: Yeah, really.
0: Here's Kyle Schwarber talking about whether Philly fans will root for him or Bryce Harper.
2: They root for both of us, I think. That's a straight cheer factory. So it wouldn't be anyone against anyone. So I think it'd be pretty cool.
1: Jurassic Park actor Sam Neill died at the age of 78 to the surprise of his family after he overcame an aggressive subtype of non-Hodgkin lymphoma, a cancer.
3: I was on chemotherapy and a pretty miserable business, but it was keeping me alive. I was at a loss, and it looked like I was on the way out. I've just had a scan just now, and there is no cancer in my body. This is an extraordinary thing.
1: Wow.
0: Then just months after that comment, he passes away.
1: Suddenly. Ugh. So Jay-Z's third and final night of his extra innings anniversary concert at Yankee Stadium in New York delayed last night over 4 hours. What happened was there was a security

0: Breach. So a bunch of fans broke through a bunch of stadium gates and went past security without checks. So then they had to lock down everything and close all the entrances.
1: Wow.
0: The concert wrapped up around 3 a.m.
1: Oh, goodness.
0: Is that...
1: Yeah, that's brutal, especially on a Sunday night, Monday morning, where maybe people are thinking, okay, you know, I'll get home at midnight or something and make it
0: right.
1: to work.
0: Yeah, now they're going right to work. Right?
1: Basically.
0: From the concert.
1: Yeah.
0: The 4th of July, that was pretty sad in Philly, too. You know, like that concert that got delayed on the parkway.
1: Yeah, that was a four-hour delay, too, or something like that.
0: Well, it restarted at 1 a.m. and went until 2:45 a.m.
1: And the headliner, Christina Aguilera, never took the stage. You know, and then the fireworks went off at like 2:15. The fireworks are for the kids, for goodness sakes.
0: I know.
1: It's insanity. And this kind of reminds me of the show that they had at Boardwalk Hall that was delayed several hours. Remember A Boogie with the Hoodie?
0: You're still not over that Boogie with a Hoodie.
1: It ended at 2:30 in the morning. I mean, I love A Boogie with the Hoodie. Not so much after midnight.
0: No, now it's just turning into like a Jerry Lewis telethon.
1: Really?
0: The crack up is that people stay around for this stuff.
1: Yeah, I'd be gone.
0: I would have bounced.
1: All right, if we get out of here now, we can be home by 10:30. And...
0: Eddie still won't be in work on time.
1: Exactly. It's still going to be a bad night for me.
0: And that's the trend.
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0: 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Hello, Eddie Davis at 7:51. We've got another good beach day. If it's your vacation or you're off on Mondays, then you've got to find one for anything you want to do outside. Sunny, nice, 84 into the low 90s tomorrow, 95 to 100 by Wednesday. It is 76 degrees on the boardwalk in Atlantic City.
1: Eddie's morning question.
0: Today, asking if you could describe your ex or one of your exes as a store, what would the store be? And some good responses. Thanks to Tracy and Abseekin for WAWA as an acronym. Which attitude will appear? That's great. And Pam in Egg Harbor City, she's got two of them. He's like Nike, just did it with everyone. Or Verizon, used to be reliable, but now drops me randomly. All right. From Tammy in EHT, my ex would be like a pawn shop, always taking, never giving back, and making feel like you're the lucky one to be there. Or, hang on a second, let me get through my list here. We've got Adam in Millville who says, she's like Krispy Kreme. Looked good, got glazed regularly, and was absolutely terrible for my health. And there were holes in her story. And finally for now, Sarah in... that's the wrong one. From Tim in Pomona. The ex, she was Bed Bath and Beyond crazy. It's... If you could describe your ex as a store, what would it be? You can see the list and add yours on the Light Facebook page. You can still app chat with me or call 800-969-WFPG. She was Bed Bath and Beyond crazy.
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0: 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Eddie Davis, the deal from Seize the Deal that goes live this Friday morning at 9 a.m. is for the Range on 9 in Cape May Courthouse. 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
1: Good morning. Here are three things to know today. An accident on the Atlantic City Boardwalk Saturday afternoon injured seven people, including two police officers. The police chief said the two officers were riding ATVs while on patrol and ran into each other near Brighton Avenue. After impact, they careened into some pedestrians in a tram car on the boardwalk. All seven people were treated for minor injuries. Cape May County took home the Best in Show Award at the 2026 Great American State Fair in D.C. Governor Mike Sherrill's administration declined to fund or participate in the fair's state pavilion, so Congressman Jeff Andrew and the county organized an exhibit with a Cape May County-themed sand sculpture, a three-minute promotional video, and over 50,000 pieces of saltwater taffy handed out. Atlantic City's Club Wyndham Skyline Tower could be out of bankruptcy now that a group of developers from

0: Chile want to acquire the property for $18.2 million. The tower features 296 luxury one- and two-bedroom condos. Skyline Tower was the second AC timeshare operator to enter bankruptcy in 2025 after the flagship. I'm Jill Myra. Here's South Jersey weather.
1: Good morning with you.

0: Good morning with your South Jersey weather forecast. I'm Joe Kelly. It's going to be a perfect summer day here in South Jersey. Lots of sunshine. Very nice. High temperature about 84. Tonight, clear and 64. Tomorrow, sunny, a bit warmer with a high of 91. And as of right now, Wednesday, we could hit a high of 100 degrees. Now, the next chance of rain probably doesn't happen in South Jersey till Saturday and or Sunday. That's your South Jersey weather forecast. Have a good one. I'm Joe Kelly.
1: 72 in Smithville. It's 70 in Egg Harbor Township and 75 sunshine on the boardwalk in Atlantic City. Eddie Davis, the Light 96.9. 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
5: Woohoo! 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
2: Well, what can I tell you about myself by way of introduction? 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There it is. Sorry, fellas. I knew the minute I met my wife, I looked at her and I said, oh my God, that is the woman I'm going to spend the next 4 to 7 years with. I sincerely believe that's true. We have a great little family, my wife and I. We don't have any kids, but we do have a chihuahua. You know, I should clarify. My wife has a chihuahua. What I have is living, breathing evidence that sometimes Mother Nature drops the f***ing ball. 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But it's mesmerizing. If you stare at a chihuahua for long enough, you'll want to ask it certain questions. Like, okay, chihuahua, why are you?
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0: 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I want to congratulate our Light 96.9 Workplace of the Week. 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
1: Would you wait in a four-hour concert delay? That's coming up in The Trend. But first, Home Run Derby, woohoo, is happening. Of course, it's on Netflix. You're going to have to stream it. Is that the only way to watch it?
0: That's it. First time ever that it wasn't just on regular TV.
1: So it's going to be a Schwarber Fest or a Bryce Harper Fest?
0: A little bit of both, apparently. Yeah, the last time the Phillies won the Home Run Derby was 2006 with Ryan Howard. I'll take either of those guys to win tonight.
1: Yeah, really.
0: Here's Kyle Schwarber talking about whether Philly fans will root for him or Bryce Harper.
2: They root for both of us, I think. That'd be just a straight cheer factory. So it wouldn't be anyone against anyone. So I think it'd be pretty cool.
1: Jurassic Park actor Sam Neill died at the age of 78 to the surprise of his family after he overcame an aggressive subtype of non-

0: non-Hodgkin lymphoma, cancer.
1: I was on chemotherapy and the pretty miserable business, but it was keeping me alive. I was at a loss, and it looked like I was on the way out. I've just had a scan just now, and there is no cancer in my body. This is an extraordinary thing.
0: Wow.
2: Then just months after that comment, he passes away.
0: Suddenly. Ugh. So Jay-Z's third and final night of his extra innings anniversary concert at Yankee Stadium in New York delayed last night over 4 hours. What happened was there was a security breach. So a bunch of fans broke through a bunch of stadium gates and went past security without checks. So then they had to lock down everything and close all the entrances.
2: Wow.
0: The concert wrapped up around 3 a.m.
2: Oh, goodness.
0: Is that...
2: Yeah, that's brutal, especially on a Sunday night, Monday morning, where maybe people are thinking, okay, you know, I'll get home at midnight or something and make it
0: right
2: to work.
0: Yeah. Yeah, now they're going right to work. Right?
2: Basically.
0: From the concert.
2: Yeah.
0: The 4th of July, that was pretty sad in Philly, too. You know, like that concert that got delayed on the parkway.
2: Yeah, that was a four-hour delay, too, or something like that.
0: Well, but it restarted at 1 a.m. and went until 2:45 a.m.
2: And the headliner, Christina Aguilera, never took the stage. You know, and then the fireworks went off at like 2:15. The fireworks are for the kids, for goodness sakes.
0: I know.
2: It's insanity. And this kind of reminds me of the show that they had at Boardwalk Hall that was delayed several hours. Remember A Boogie with the Hoodie?
0: You're still not over that Boogie with a Hoodie.
2: It ended at 2:30 in the morning. I mean, I love A Boogie with the Hoodie. Not so much after midnight.
0: No, now it's just turning into like a Jerry Lewis telethon.
2: Really?
0: The crack up is that people stay around for this stuff.
2: Yeah, I'd be gone.
0: I would have bounced.
2: All right, if we get out of here now, we can be home by 10:30.
0: Eddie still won't be in work on time.
2: Exactly. It's still going to be a bad night for me.
0: And that's the trend.
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1: This morning I'm welcoming Debbie from Villas to Eddie's Alphabet Challenge. How are you feeling this morning, Deb?
2: I'm a little nervous and excited.
1: It's your first time on the Alphabet Challenge. That's to be expected. Just take a deep breath and you're going to be just fine. Can you tell me something about yourself before we play?
2: Sure. My husband and I are both Delco transplants, like yourself. We've been in Villas about 25 years. We are retired. I retired about 3 years ago from Cape May Wicker, one of the great shopping events in Cape May County.
1: Oh, how about that? Where in Delaware County did you grow up?
2: I was Media, and okay. My husband was from Upper Darby.
1: I grew up in Drexel Hill,
2: right
1: in the same borough. Let me explain to you how the Alphabet Challenge works, and we'll get down to it. I'm going to give you 10 topics and 30 seconds to give me an example of each topic that starts with the letter we're using, and today that's B, as in blob. So B is the first letter in all of your answers.
2: Sounds great.
1: The first answer you give me is the one I will accept. If you get stuck and you're moving quickly enough, we can come back to that question. If you get all 10, you win $50 in New Jersey lottery tickets, and I'll start the clock after I give you the first question, okay? I have to make sure
2: Sounds
1: my clock
2: good.
1: Is working. Here, it looks good. With Debbie from Villas, we're playing the Alphabet Challenge in B. Number one is a friend who accompanies a woman on her wedding day.
2: Bridesmaid.
1: A gentle wind.
2: A breeze.
1: A baby taking milk from the mother. Let's move on. Game where you roll a heavy ball down a lane.
2: Bowling.
1: Two-wheeled vehicle you pedal.
2: Bike.
1: An unmarried man.
2: Bachelor.
1: A high-ranking priest.
2: Bishop.
1: An insect with colorful wings.
2: A butterfly.
1: Unable to see.
2: Blind.
1: That's number nine. But we had trouble with the baby taking milk from the mother is breastfeeding.
2: I was going to say that. Oh, gosh.
1: You were ashamed to say breastfeeding?
2: Exactly. Didn't want to say it on the radio.
1: Oh, that's all right. We're all big advocates of breastfeeding here. There's no secrets between us.
2: That's right.
1: Well, you made it to number nine, and I feel like I'm responsible.

0: now for your breastfeeding delay.
1: That's okay. Thanks for your call.
0: Oh, thanks for playing the game. Let's do it again and say hi to your Delco husband for me, okay?
1: I will. Thanks again, Eddie.
0: Eddie's Alphabet Challenge is brought to you by Bally's Atlantic City. Take the challenge. I'm looking for contestants right now to play Eddie's Alphabet Challenge. 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
1: Hopefully you did not spend your weekend dealing with the runs. 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So there's a chance if you go to Taco Bell, you might not be able to get lettuce, pico de gallo, guacamole, or cilantro lime blend for a little while.

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Eddie Davis. Heads up, Bruno Mars fans. 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
1: I would love to pretend it's come home, put my backpack down, change into some comfy clothes, and then watch like a true crime documentary on Netflix. 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
1: 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That is variety you're only going to get from us. And it's all coming up after Anna Nalick.

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1: Hello, Eddie Davis, a pregnant mom from Millville, woke up early one morning over the weekend and realized her house was on fire. 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Minutes later, her little boy jumped off the roof into the waiting arms of firefighters, who then climbed up and rescued the mom and put out the fire. A 6-month pregnant woman was the hero after doing exactly what she needed to do to save her child and herself. 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
1: The Bengals, Dua Lipa, Miles Smith, and Mr. Big. 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What did she say?

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1: Hello, Eddie Davis, a pregnant mom from Millville, woke up early one morning over the weekend and realized her house was on fire. She quickly woke up her 3-year-old son and placed him out the window on the side roof of the house. But because of her pregnancy, she couldn't get out the window. Minutes later, her little boy jumped off the roof into the waiting arms of firefighters, who then climbed up and rescued the mom and put out the fire. A 6-month pregnant woman was the hero after doing exactly what she needed to do to save her child and herself. 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

0: I have to put down my hair, change my clothes, and get into comfy clothes. 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
1: I mean, it totally makes sense when you think about it. 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Now, they say if you are making one before the summer's over, don't make it broad, like I want to go to the gym more. Make it very specific, like I want to work out 3 days a week. And that's what I'm doing with my running right now, and it's working out really well.

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1: What's going on? It's Jonna Michael. Love them or hate them, but listen, Bon Jovi knows a thing or two about what it means to live in the Garden State, okay? He's a Jersey boy born and raised, and when it comes to his pork roll order and explaining jug handles, he kind of hit the nail on the head in a brand new video. Of course, we've got it up for you right now. 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

Eddie Davis. 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
1: Give the cats treats or I will have no peace. 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
0: Hey, it's Michelle Hart. And today I want to know, when you get home from work, what is the first thing you do?
2: 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But the first thing I do, maybe when my kids leave, is usually a bath.
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0: I'm on a bath bomb kick right now. 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One of them had a toy in it the other day. I'm like, oh, I didn't know I bought that. Okay. Apparently this was for children.
2: Right. My daughter loves bath bombs, though. 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
1: Hey, it is Jessica on the radio. And sometimes life, we've got some funny moments that happen, especially with our pets, and they are caught on camera. The other night, I was looking at a sunset, and I had my St. Bernard with me. And he was pretty well-behaved, actually, until this

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What has your pet done that was kind of funny, maybe embarrassing, and it was all caught on camera? You can chat with me on our app. The other night, I was looking at the sunset. I had my St. Bernard with me, and I told him to sit, which he did. But then as I squatted down a little bit, he came up to give me a kiss on my face. 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

0: Light 96.9. We love our pets, but sometimes there are some embarrassing things that happen because of them, and it's all caught on camera. Vivian, something happened to you. What was that?
1: Yeah, my cat tipped over my coffee cup.
0: Oh, no.
1: Right in my lap, and it was all happening while I was on a virtual call with all of my coworkers.
0: Oh, that's horrible.
1: Not good.
0: Okay, well, I don't know if mine was that bad, but if you missed it, I was looking at the sunset the other night and my St. Bernard was with me. I was holding my phone in one hand and the St. Bernard leash in the other, and he sat down when I told him to, but then as I squatted down, he thought that I wanted him to give me a kiss. Yeah, he has a giant face, by the way. I'm just glad he didn't knock me over, because that has happened before.
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You know those videos that just pop up on your phone and you kind of get sucked in? You're like, that's interesting. Yeah, oddly satisfying. Well, the most popular type of video that qualifies, I'll share that in 3 seconds.

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12: Good afternoon with your South Jersey weather forecast. I'm Joe Kelly. Well, it's been a beautiful day in South Jersey. We have more of those stacked up the rest of the week. Tonight, we're going to see a clear sky, a low temperature of 64. Tomorrow, sunny, a bit warmer, a high temperature about 91. As of right now, Wednesday, lots of sunshine, lots of heat. We could hit 100 degrees Wednesday afternoon. Next chance of rain doesn't happen until probably Saturday or Sunday. Have a great evening with your South Jersey weather forecast. I'm Joe Kelly.
13: New Jersey's got a lot of summer wow. We got your under the sun wows. 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

0: started talking on this radio station. And he finally sent me a note the other day and said, I just love listening to your show. And you always ask for people to send jokes in, and I thought I would actually send you one. Yeah, Dan, thank you for listening. Thank you for sending me that joke. Here is Dan's joke of the day. What's worse than raining cats and dogs? What's worse than raining cats and dogs? Hailing taxis. Yeah, we might want to say hailing an Uber or a Lyft now. Dan, appreciate you listening, and thank you so much for being a fan. Hey, if you want to be part of the show, open up our app, hit that chat button, and send me a message with your joke. I would love to see it.
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4: Meta is violating the European Union's digital laws because Instagram and Facebook have addictive designs. Matt Mattinson explains.
5: That's according to a preliminary report from the European Commission that found the tech company didn't consider the risks when adding features like infinite scrolling, push notifications, and personalized recommendation systems. If the findings hold, Meta could face fines of up to 6% of its annual revenue. Meta rejected the report, arguing it didn't take into account significant steps the company has taken to protect children.
4: Anthropic is naming former Federal Reserve Chairman Ben Bernanke to its long-term benefit trust. He will not hold an equity stake, but will be part of an independent board. That board is supposed to advise the company on how to use AI to benefit humanity. OpenAI is trying to make sure it maintains a partnership with Microsoft, since its latest model, GPT 5.6, is the preferred model for Microsoft's 365 Pilot, and Google is disclosing ads that are made using AI. Tech Report, I'm Mark Mayfield.

Light 96.9. I'm a little embarrassed to say that I've actually done this. Unfortunately, I have the photos to prove it, and they are not pretty. They're actually kind of embarrassing. Yeah, free food, though. That is what I scored when I got dressed up, and two of my boys did also. I'll share what this fun food giveaway is and, well, how you can take advantage of it. Maybe a little bit better than I did. I'll share that in three songs.

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This is happening tomorrow at Chick-fil-A stores. You dress like a cow, you can get free food. And yes, these are the photos I was talking about that are a little embarrassing. Wear a white shirt, cut out some black spots, put it on, just tape it on your shirt. You'll get free.

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0: The big Q today. This is something that I actually knew a lot about when my kids were smaller because, well, I kept seeing studies and I'm like, well, this is not going to happen on my house. Well, during the summer months, kids lose about 34% of blank while they're on break. What is it? Yeah, Taylor was chatting with me on our app and is wondering if it's like something to do with attention span. No, it's not. Although I think that's increasing for all of us every single year. Kids, over the summer month, they lose 34% of this while they are on break. That is math gains. Everything that they've learned, that increase in what their knowledge is during the school year, over the summer break, 34% gone. I've got some tips on how to not let that happen at your house. I'll share those next.
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But there's some stuff you can do. Yeah, play games as a family. That helps a ton. One more little trick I'll share in four songs.

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5: From ABC News Tech Trends. Apple is suing OpenAI for allegedly stealing trade secrets. The suit, filed in federal court on Friday, claims two former Apple employees, after being hired by OpenAI, surreptitiously accessed hardware-related files, including detailed information about unreleased products. It also names I.O., a hardware startup founded by iPhone designer Johnny Ive, which OpenAI acquired last year. Speaking of OpenAI, the company's head of safety systems, Johannes Heidecke, is leaving. First reported by Wired, it comes amid a larger reshuffling of OpenAI's trust and safety teams. And Blue Sky has a new CEO, officially. Tony Schneider had taken over the role on a temporary basis for the social media company last year after Jay Graber stepped down. Now Schneider is confirming he's taken over the role in an official capacity. Blue Sky started as an internal project at Twitter and has since spun off. With Tech Trends, I'm Mike Dubusky, ABC News.

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6: The CDC says an outbreak of an intestinal illness caused by a parasite has now spread to 31 states. Michigan alone reported over 1,500 cases by Friday. The CDC says there have been 86 hospitalizations nationwide, no deaths. The areas hit hardest by the outbreak appear to be Michigan and New York and other places in the Northeast and Midwest. And Legionella bacteria has been found at a chic co-op on Manhattan's Upper West Side. The Ardsley on Central Park West decided to test their cooling tower, even though the Legionnaires' outbreak has been confined to the Upper East Side. When they discovered the bacteria that causes the disease, they notified residents, said they plan to flush out and disinfect the hot water system. New York City has ordered 31 East Side buildings that have tested positive to do the same. There are more than 50 confirmed Legionnaires' cases, but in this outbreak, there have been no deaths. Health update. I'm Sarah Lee Kessler.

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